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1: This is Backstage Country. I'm John Chombi, subbing for new mama Elena. With the Low Cash Boys are Chris and Preston, our hosts for this week. And guys, a little over a month ago, you released your Let the Country Music Play EP. How about some thoughts on the music, how the songs got there, what in particular are your favorites?
2: Man, this has been a fun project to put together.
3: Yeah, it's definitely been, we had to pick, we have the album done, but we really wanted to pick like the top five or six to put on this one. And it was tough choices, but you know, with the Let the Country Music Play that we did with Parmalee, that has been so fun to do, and hanging out with those guys, that song alone, just streaming wise, is on fire. And you know, we couldn't really just take it to radio because, you know, it wasn't just on our label. We had to worry about their label too. So,
2: and we already had a song on the radio, and so did Parmalee.
3: Yeah, but I mean, it, you know, based off the Rupert song, you know, the Escape song, that was, it's been a lot of fun doing that one, and cleverly written with the voice. So that's been a fun one to watch. Of course,
2: and the video was fun too.
3: Oh, the video, that was about,
2: the video for Let the Country Music Play was wild. It was down in Key West with the Parmalee boys.
3: Yeah, I think we had about 17 pina coladas.
2: Yeah, I was going to say.
3: But then we have the new single, Talking About, one of my favorite songs that, you know, is out right now. And I feel like, and to say, to bring up Hometown Home, I'm going to go ahead and put it up with that one because I have the same feeling of that song as I did with Hometown Home. So I'm really glad to get that to country music radio and see how the fans resonate with that one also.
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2: Much cooler feel to the weather this week. Feels like we've finally broken out of that intense summer heat. Fall officially begins on Tuesday evening, and it will feel a little fallish. Tonight, mostly cloudy, a low of 64, light north wind, clouds early Tuesday, then sunny, afternoon high in the low 80s. I'm meteorologist Mark Thibodeau.
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1: This is Backstage Country. I'm John Chombi, subbing for the new mama, Elena, who's on maternity leave at this point. And our hosts this week, Chris and Preston, Low Cash. Through all of this, all your touring, label business, you guys are both huge family guys. You live in different states most of the year. How the heck do you balance your home life versus all this running around you're doing? I mean, and you have, you know, I bet both of your spouses, first of all, I'll say this, and it's been said to me, you both outkicked your coverage.
2: Oh, yeah.
3: Yeah. We've heard that.
1: You've heard that phrase?
3: Yeah.
1: So you understand. But how do you guys manage all this?
2: It's kind of funny when you just said that, when you said, how do we balance it? I don't think we balance it. I think it balances us. Mm-hmm. It's kind of reverse. It's like those are the priorities. And as long as we keep those priorities at the top, then it keeps us grounded. It keeps us balanced. It keeps our hearts in the right spot. And what's important most stays important most. And we try to get to all the games we can. We're going to miss some. You know, it's not, we have to play on Fridays and Saturdays a lot on the road. But we do try to carve out the important games that we can get to. And I think that, you know, it's good for us to both have three kids each. It's good for us to both be married and loving homes and support each other in that way, because I think if one of us wasn't, it might get a little tricky.
3: That was 6 years of my life, mm-hmm, when I had a kid and he didn't have one. So that was really, really
2: can't talk
3: really
2: about
3: hard.
2: My single years. Let's not do that.
3: But that was hard for me to balance.
2: You know, Chris taught me a lot about it before I even knew. Like, I mean, I was single much longer than him, but I was able to have a good example around me because, you know, we do know some folks who maybe don't walk that line, and it's nice to have somebody that we work together and we work with that have the same values, you know.
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day, Potts Farm was a place to go. Load a truck up, hit the dirt road. 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Y'all ain't listening. Them old dirt.

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0: I'm here now with our host for this week, Chris and Preston Lokash, and you two have been known to be out-of-the-box thinkers. You're looking for unique ways to expose your music, expose your show. About a year ago, you headlined the first ever Savannah Bananas halftime show. This is a baseball team. This is a halftime show, baseball team, in Tampa. Gee, I wonder why you did it in Tampa. Chris, talk about how that came together, how it felt to do this in front of 65,000 fans, and what was it like working with the Bananas?
1: Man, we got a call, and we were in Portland, Maine, and we were at a dinner table, and I just get a call, and they're like, hey, this is Zach from the Bananas. I saw you guys a while back, and I really want you guys to be, you know, Jesse was telling us we want you guys to be the first halftime show of a baseball game. I'm like, a what?
0: Yeah, Jesse is the guy who runs the show.
1: Yes.
0: He's the whole guy. He's
1: yes.
0: The banana. So, he's the head banana.
1: He's the
0: head
1: yellow banana. Suit. He's yep. Mr. Yellow. Yeah. But we get in there and I'm like, hold on a second. And we're huge baseball fans. So we get in. I start talking to him. I was like, well, how did you see? He's like, you were my first concert in Denver, Colorado at the Grizzly Rose. And I will tell you this, and I'll never forget it. You made me feel like I was the greatest person in the world. My ego was huge that because you DM'd me that night and said, thanks for coming to the show. Because I DM'd you and made me, I showed all my friends and made me the coolest guy in the building that day. And I was like, man, it's a small world. And so always treat people with respect. You never know what's going to happen. But he ends up calling us and we end up getting together with Jesse in Tampa, which is amazing because I live in Tampa. So it helped me a lot. And then Jesse comes over and we just hit it off. I mean, you want to talk about us being able to capable of coming up with different things. We are just Padawans compared to him. I mean, he's the Jedi.
0: Yeah.
1: Like, he is unbelievable what he comes up with those Bananas. And I mean, so one of the most fun we've ever had.
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2: Much cooler feel to the weather this week. Feels like we've finally broken out of that intense summer heat. Fall officially begins on Tuesday evening, and it will feel a little fallish. Tonight, mostly cloudy, a low of 64, light north wind, clouds early Tuesday, then sunny, afternoon high in the low 80s. I'm meteorologist Mark Thibodeau.

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1: This is John Chomby. I am subbing for Elena, who is a new mama, by the way. Our hosts this week are Chris and Preston, Low Cash. And guys, you've always been a big part of the NASCAR world. And the past summer, you had some real integral involvement in two big races.
2: Yes, actually
1: share
2: three.
1: Some of that. Three?
2: It's been crazy, yes.
1: Okay. Share some of that.
2: It's been so much fun. I mean, there's a lot of fans I love out there. Obviously, performing for the military is one of my favorite things to do in the world. But at the same time, NASCAR fans, they're the biggest country music fans. They just love country music. It fits so well together. We've had a blast. We got to do Chicago Speedway.
3: Chicagoland.
2: Yeah. And do the Start Your Engines.
3: Yeah.
2: Which we did our own.
3: Start Your Engines. That was so much fun.
2: That was a lot of fun. It was goosebumps.
3: We played Poconos.
2: We played the Poconos.
3: That was wild. And then just a few weeks ago, we did Daytona. And that's just the mother of all NASCAR, man.
2: Coke Zero 400. And we got to drive in a pace car around 125. Around those banks on Daytona. Daytona is something totally different.
3: Those banks.
2: It's just different.
3: Yeah.
2: And I have so much respect for the drivers that I had no idea until we took a pace car going 70 miles per hour less than what they go on those turns. You know, after almost peeing my pants a couple times because I could literally touch the wall with my pinky if I put it out the window.
3: You know, it was cool. They had a pre-race concert. And when I say pre-race, it was only an hour before the green flag.
2: Yeah.
3: I mean, it wasn't like a day before. I mean, the cars are all lined up. The drivers are meeting and greeting everybody. The pit crews are ready to go. You know, everybody's in their spots. And here's Low Cash on the infield facing, you know, the stands.
2: Yeah.
3: And they let all the fans come down onto the infield. So people were actually sitting on the track 1 hour before race time. And the track looked like the lawn, right? Because they were kind of up a little bit.
2: Thousands of people out there.
3: We played a lot of shows. I mean, thousands of shows over the last 25 years. That night, a couple weeks ago in Daytona, became one of my very favorite shows ever.
2: Wow. There was something about the energy. And I will say this, man, walking around that pit crew, those dudes are not the same pit guys that were back in the 70s and 80s and stuff like that. These guys are huge athletes. Like NFL player size guys.
1: Yeah, they're
2: getting boys. Now you think about these tires, they have to just spin them like they're nothing. And they are monsters. Yeah. They, you know, obviously they're huge like me and Preston, you know, because we're built like that too. Yeah. But
3: we went and wrote a song about NASCAR. We haven't cut it yet, but it's called If You Ain't First, You're Last. And it's a fun one.
2: Talladega Nights, baby.
3: Let's go.
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10: Much cooler feel to the weather this week. Feels like we've finally broken out of that intense summer heat. Fall officially begins on Tuesday evening, and it will feel a little fallish. Tonight, mostly cloudy, a low of 64, a light north wind. Clouds early Tuesday, then sunny, afternoon high in the low 80s. I'm meteorologist Mark Thibodeau.

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1: John Chombi here, Backstage Country, and I'm subbing for Elena, who's the new mama, our host this week, Preston and Chris Locash. And guys, you've got to tell me, I hear something might be coming before the holidays.
2: Yeah, we are super stoked. We put out a Christmas song a little like too late last year, but we put it out, one called Snow Angel. And we're bringing it out this year and putting like a 6-song Christmas album together.
3: Yeah, it's going to be fun.
2: It's going to be a lot of fun. 3 originals and 2 traditional.
1: You
2: and it's
1: never crazy. Done a Christmas song, have you?
3: Well, we did last Christmas, but we didn't promote it.
1: But because that's what I'm saying. This is our shot.
2: Yes.
1: In all these years, all this positive music you put out.
3: We got to go way back in time and you'll find one.
2: When we were Locash Cowboys.
3: Uh-huh. You'll find one called What Time Is It?
2: Hey, okay. I'm going to tell you, go ahead. We're not going to get any money from it whatsoever because it was on an old label. But that was a very fun song.
1: Have to go.
2: And I almost lost a foot that day with a chainsaw too. So
3: what a lot of people don't realize is you don't get to record Christmas songs at Christmas time.
2: No.
3: You have to go into the studio in like June and July and the heat of August, and you got to act like it's cold outside, and you got to act like the tree is up, and you're decorating it, and you're making hot chocolate, and you're cuddling and matching PJs, and that is actually not happening at all. But that is the mode we're in right now. So we are super holiday right now.
2: So I am going to
1: get it now.
2: Yes, we're recording it and it should be out. We're almost done. So it should be out. I believe we'll put it out the end of October going into November when it comes out.
3: Yeah.
1: Got a title?
2: No, not yet.
3: Don't have a title yet. You can help us with that. We'll send you the songs.
2: Yeah. You check out the one song we're pushing hard is called Snow Angel. So
3: yeah. Beautiful. We also did O Holy Night last year, mm-hmm. and I love our version of O Holy Night. And
2: it's not Celine Dion, but it is Locash.
3: Yeah.
1: All right, so Locash Christmas album coming.
3: That's right.
0: Don't go anywhere. 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
1: I can't believe today's show is already over. 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
3: Fall officially begins here on Tuesday evening. Not going to quite feel like fall, but we're rid of the 90s for now. It'll be back down in the 80s. Mainly cloudy skies into sunrise. North breezes 5-10 miles an hour, low 63. Partly sunny later on Tuesday, a high of 82. My meteorologist Mark Thibodeau.

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Okay, not a word, but you know what we mean. The Four States, number one for country. 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
6: Fall officially begins here on Tuesday evening. Not going to quite feel like fall, but we're rid of the 90s for now. It'll be back down in the 80s. Mainly cloudy skies into sunrise. North breezes, 5-10 miles an hour, low of 63. Partly sunny later on Tuesday, a high of 82. My meteorologist, Mark Thibodeau.

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1: The 36th annual Ig Nobel Prize ceremony was held this last Thursday in Zurich, Switzerland.
2: And if you've never heard of the Ig Nobel Prizes, they're basically awards for like scientific research that makes you stop and go, wait a second, somebody actually got a grant for this?
1: Science is very important. It's the backbone of everything, you know.
2: You know, including figuring out backbones.
1: Soil science went to researchers who buried 1,000 identical pair of underwear.
2: What?
1: In more than 25 countries for 2 months. And they dug them back up to study soil health.
2: Could you imagine having to explain this to the guy at the cemetery? You're like, no. We're scientists. It's okay. These are ours.
1: These are our underwear. We buried them out here. It's okay.
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6: Fall officially begins here on Tuesday evening. Not going to quite feel like fall, but we're rid of the 90s for now. It'll be back down in the 80s. Mainly cloudy skies into sunrise. North breezes, 5-10 miles an hour, low of 63. Partly sunny later on Tuesday, a high of 82. My meteorologist, Mark Thibodeau.

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3: Fall officially begins here on Tuesday evening. Not going to quite feel like fall, but we're rid of the 90s for now. It'll be back down in the 80s. Mainly cloudy skies into sunrise. North breezes, 5-10 miles an hour, low of 63. Partly sunny later on Tuesday, a high of 82. My meteorologist, Mark Thibodeau.

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1: What is the weirdest street name you've ever heard of?
2: 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It was far from pooping.
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3: It's German. Poppin' Pooping.
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2: Franklin Tech, Franklin Tech, for the career that you expect, Franklin Tech.
3: I'm Emma Angel. I'm a respiratory therapist, and I went to Franklin Tech. I just wanted to help people, wanted to be in the medical field. I knew there'd be better jobs, more job opportunities. I guess I was 19 when I started RT school. I was one of the youngest people in my class. We had people all the way up into their early 40s that I know is graduating this year. And so the perfect time's now. So if that's what something you're interested in, I would go ahead and definitely look into it. I had four different instructors, and they were all phenomenal. They are masters of the craft. I'm very happy with it. I enjoy being able to help people, and I can see the opportunities that are growing, not even necessarily working in a hospital. There's different rep opportunities, education opportunities that I could definitely take up if I so desired.

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6: Fall officially begins here on Tuesday evening. Not going to quite feel like fall, but we're rid of the 90s for now. We'll be back down in the 80s. Mainly cloudy skies into sunrise. North breezes, 5-10 miles an hour, low of 63. Partly sunny later on Tuesday, a high of 82. My meteorologist, Mark Thibodeau.

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1: Hey, y'all, I'm Chase Matthew. Here's my new song, Holding It Down. Keep holding it down. Holding It Down is about the small town heroes, realizing you don't got to leave your small town to be a hero.
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7: Fall officially begins here on Tuesday evening. Not going to quite feel like fall, but we're rid of the 90s for now. We'll be back down in the 80s. Mainly cloudy skies into sunrise. North breezes, 5, 10 miles an hour, low of 63. Partly sunny later on Tuesday, a high of 82. My meteorologist, Mark Thibodeau.

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Kid.

0: This next song is so fresh, we had to blow the steam off it before we played it. 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
1: Good morning, I'm Cy Albright. Here's what's going on in the four states. One man's dead and another was beaten, choked, and attacked with a broken broom after a violent struggle over a gun in Vernon County, south of Nevada near Milo this weekend. 22-year-old Joshua Yanishevsky charged with second-degree murder and first-degree assault. Investigators say two men were fighting over a firearm when Yanishevsky tackled one of them, causing that gun to fire and fatally wound the other man. Witnesses say he kept attacking the surviving man until deputies arrived and ordered him to stop. Meanwhile, Missouri's congressional map fight just will not end. The state ordered to change which map they're using in November, but that order is frozen. Ballots have already gone out, and the U.S. Supreme Court may have the final word next week. Well, meanwhile, Joplin could swap Chicago flights for Houston as early as March. The city council is going to be talking about that tonight. We'll have more details on that for you tomorrow morning. 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
2: Fall officially begins here on Tuesday evening. Not going to quite feel like fall, but we're rid of the 90s for now. We'll be back down in the 80s. Mainly cloudy skies into sunrise. North breezes, 5, 10 miles an hour, low of 63. Partly sunny later on Tuesday, a high of 82. My meteorologist, Mark Thibodeau.

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3: The four states number one for country kicks, 102.5.
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1: Good morning, I'm Cy Albright. Here's what's going on in the four states. An inappropriate toy in a box. That's what allegedly led to Miami, Oklahoma high school and middle school principal Pam Beavis to be let go last month. Police claim four male students went into her office to get the school's mascot costume. There, she handed one a Nabisco cookie box and repeatedly encouraged him to open it, and that's where the toy was. The 63-year-old Joplin native said the incident was a joke and a poor choice. Well, what's in those weight loss drugs? What's China putting in them? Area attorney generals like Missouri's Catherine Hanaway want the federal government to take a closer look at any possible gaps that the pharmaceutical supply chain might have. 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
2: We'll see partly sunny skies today with highs near 80. Mostly clear skies tonight. Lows dropping down to 57. Sunshine low 80s on Wednesday. Sunshine mid 80s on Thursday.
3: Kicks 102.5 storm tracker radar is showing some clouds over the four states. Also some fog and some low-lying areas.
2: 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To sign up for severe weather alerts, download the Zimmer Storm Center app.
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1: Partly sunny skies today with highs right around 80. It is 67 in Joplin.
0: And we'll give you a look at the weather forecast in about 15 minutes. Cooler temperatures. Fall arrives today.
1: Happy first day of fall. Go get you a pumpkin spice latte. Get ready for the corn mazes and apple picking.
0: Now, technically, the nerds are going to tell you fall does not. This is not the first day of fall.
1: What do you mean?
0: Fall arrives this evening officially at 7 p.m. Yeah, all that.
1: No, it's fall right now.
0: The first official day of fall will be after tomorrow.
1: And we're getting you signed up this morning for Thomas Red tickets to go see him at the Morton Amp. This show is going to be awesome.
0: It's going to be October 23rd, and you're going to use the Kicks concert code word to get signed up to win these tickets all day long.
1: And that code word today is Thomas.
0: So there you go. 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

Good morning, Joplin. If your brain is still buffering, you'll fit right in here. 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
1: We'll see partly sunny skies today, highs near 80. It is 67 in Joplin.
0: We'll give you a look at the weather forecast in about 6 minutes. We are giving you twice as many chances, though, to guess and win the Secret Sound.
1: So the Great Plains Federal Credit Union Secret Sound, you can now guess at 720 every weekday like we've been doing, but we've added a second time at 420 with Brett.
0: And that means that you've got twice as many chances to guess.
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9: 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I won the Mother's Day contest on the radio for teeth whitening, and I would 10 out of 10 recommend this place. Super nice and explain everything to me. My teeth look fabulous. I love it. I love it. And I can actually say I'm a witness to it because

0: I was younger, my teeth were not as straight as they are now. So it actually made me nervous, and that's what made me want to get in the dental field. So when I see patients that come in that are nervous, I can relate to them. But then when I see them leave and they're happy, I can relate to that as well. So I love it. I love to be able to share that with them. When patients find out that we have 7 o'clock early appointments, or if we have weekend appointments, they love it. They love it because it works around their schedule.
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4: Dominated now by slightly above average temperatures. Forget about the heat advisories and the 100 degree heat. Clouds a good way to sunshine today, 82. Tonight, clear, upper 50s. Tomorrow, more sunshine around, high 82. I'm meteorologist Ray Stigick.

Some people like to ease into their morning, but these two dive in head first every day. 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
1: We'll see partly sunny skies today. Highs near 80. It is 67 in Joplin.
0: We'll give you a look at the weather forecast along with four states news in just 25 minutes.
1: Plus, we got your chance to guess and win the Great Plains Federal Credit Union Secret Sound. That's going to be at 720.
0: And a lot of money is in the jackpot, too. We're talking $927.50 up for grabs.
1: If you can be calling number 5 at 720 and tell us what the secret sound is.
0: We've had our Y'all Ain't Gonna Believe This news headline on Facebook.
1: And it is beachcombers claim to find kneecap. It was just a sea potato.
0: Wait. You can't tell the difference between a kneecap and a sea potato?
1: I guess not. I don't even know what a sea potato looks like, but apparently it's very kneecap-like.
0: By the way, I'm just realizing I don't have it on Facebook, so... Does that mean they... you know what that means?
1: What does it mean?
0: You get your money back.
1: Hey, congratulations.
0: All of the money you spent looking for the Y'all Ain't Gonna Believe This news headline, you get back.
1: All free 99 of it.
0: All right, let's take a look at some of the news headlines that you might have missed out on since yesterday. Looks like the Cherokee County Sheriff's Office is looking for a prisoner who escaped from custody last night.
1: 28-year-old Teron W.C. Allen of Baxter Springs was being transported by a deputy when authorities say he slipped out of his handcuffs and then got out of the patrol vehicle and ran.
0: The Sheriff's Office say Allen had been in custody on a Cherokee County warrant, although they've not released the nature of that warrant.
1: Sheriff Brian Henderson says Allen was last seen in the 900 block of East Country Road near Columbus. He's described as wearing a white button-up shirt, short sleeve shirt, and dark colored shorts.
0: And if you see him, don't approach him. Call 911.
1: A former Miami, Oklahoma school principal is facing a criminal charge after police say she repeatedly encouraged a student to open a box containing a adult toy.
0: This is the one that everybody's talking about today. This apparently the box that she had put this in, or that it was in, was a Nabisco cookie box, which is not where four students expected this story to go when they walked into the principal's office.
1: 63-year-old Pamela Ray Couch-Beavis of Joplin is accused under an Oklahoma law involving the publication, distribution, or preparation of obscene material. According to the affidavit, four male students, they went to her office to get the school's mascot costume for an upcoming football game.
0: And then she alleged handed one of the students the cookie box and told him it was for him. And the student says he tried to give it back, but she repeatedly encouraged him to open it.
1: Well, he eventually reached inside and pulled out the toy. One student told investigators the group was in shock. Yeah. Another said Beavis appeared to know what was in the box because she kept telling him, hey, open it, open it, open it.
0: Well, maybe she thought it was going to be funny or who knows.
1: I guess.
0: Still, police say that it had originally been confiscated by Beavis the previous school year. After it was found stuck to a wall in a boys' restroom. I wonder why it stuck.
1: Randy.
0: These are questions that I have, Jen. Instead of throwing it away, investigators say she kept it boxed up in a closet, you know, for possible future...
1: Randy!
0: In her office, anyway.
1: So she told detectives the whole thing was a joke, called it a poor choice.
0: Yeah.
1: She said she did not intend for the student to take the item and suggested that she may have kept it to use as a white elephant gift.
0: Poor white elephant, come on. Miami Public Schools have put her on paid administrative leave the day after the incident. And the affidavit also says Beavis later told investigators she reported it herself the following morning, although police determined a coach had already reported it to school administrators. So, yeah.
1: Joplin city leaders are getting ready to dig into a proposed $170.8 million budget, and there's also a possible change coming to flights out of Joplin Regional Airport.
0: So SkyWest and the city's airport consultants are recommending replacing the current Chicago flight with service to Houston.
1: And the reason isn't necessarily that people don't want to go to Chicago. So starting on December 1st, that Chicago flight is scheduled to leave Joplin at 5 in the morning because of changes at O'Hare.
0: Oh, so if you ever want to fly to Chicago, you'd have to be getting up super early.
1: Right.
0: Yeah, the Houston flight would leave closer to 7:30 in the morning and come back around midday. And I think the big thing to take from this is that Chicago and Houston are central hubs for most connecting flights.
1: Right.
0: Houston, however, according to the studies they've done, connects to more flights that people are taking from Joplin.
1: Okay. So the city says Joplin's flights are averaging more than 80% full. So this is really just about trying to make the service more useful to the people actually using it.
0: Which is a pretty good standard for the airport. I mean, can we make it where people don't have to leave their house at you know, 2 o'clock in the morning just to be able to make a flight.
1: All right, now we get to the really important news. Best news of the day, yeah.
0: Today will be the first official day of fall, starting at around 7 o'clock this evening.
1: Yes, happy fall, Randy.
0: No.
1: Oh, come on. You don't even want to give it a chance.
0: I'm giving fall a chance every year of my life. It always ends in winter.
1: Okay, I mean, yeah, that's true.
0: Fall's just winter's public relations department. That's all that it is.
1: Because everyone loves fall.
0: Not everybody loves fall. I don't like fall because it means the death of happiness. And summer.

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Studies show that a balanced breakfast includes morning Kix with Randy and Jen, plus two bowls of Fruit Loops. 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

0: State's number one for country morning kicks with Brandy and Jen.
1: We'll see partly sunny skies today. Highs near 80. It is 65 in Joplin.
0: We'll give you a look at the weather forecast for State's news in just 12 minutes.
1: Plus, we're just 30 minutes away from your chance to guess and win the Great Plains Federal Credit Union Secret Sound.
0: Listen, I've got a proposal, okay? Just an idea out there. What if for this particular jackpot, we just... And you're probably not going to like the idea. Now that I'm thinking about it out loud, I'm realizing.
1: Well, what is it? What's the idea?
0: You just give me the money.
1: What?
0: This time.
1: Randy,
0: just this time.
1: That's
0: just
1: not
0: this
1: how this
0: we
1: works.
0: We call this the Randy Jackpot.
1: Anyway, so all you got to do is be caller number 5 at 720 and tell us what the secret sound is.
0: You're even going to entertain the idea? Wait, let me explain why this is such a great idea.
1: Go ahead.
0: I need it.
1: Okay,
0: if you gave it to me, I would. It's almost like an investment.
1: Is it?
0: Yeah, because literally my happiness, your happiness is dependent on my happiness. If I'm not happy, then, you know, I may not come up with anything funny at all if I don't have money.
1: $927.50 up for grabs if you could be calling number 5 at 720 and tell us what the secret sound is.
0: I mean, okay, half it with me, okay? We just do that.
1: We got your Y'all Ain't Gonna Believe This news headline up on the Kicks Facebook page.
0: And it is beachcombers claim to find a kneecap, but turns out it was just a sea potato. Officials in Cumbria, England, were called to a family beach Sunday night after somebody reported finding human remains.
1: The oddly shaped beige thing was sitting in a pile of rocks, and when they flipped it over, there was like this pink flesh-like texture underneath.
0: Yeah. So, yeah, I love that's the technical term for it, too. Oddly shaped beige thing. So when they found it, they called the Coast Guard.
1: And they did show up, and they took a look at it, and they were like, hey, so, it's just a sea potato.
0: Which is a type of sea urchin.
1: So, you know, everybody went home disappointed.
0: I mean, you don't get a lot of chances to tell people, we found human remains down at the beach. That's a pretty good story.
1: So what happened at the beach? Nothing. Found a potato.
0: And apparently, this thing looked enough like human flesh that nobody wanted to take a chance on it, and they called the Coast Guard.
1: You know, I had no idea that sea urchins had kneecaps.
0: Yeah, they really ought to spiff up their biology classes in England, I think.
1: Today's lesson, children, things you should absolutely not call the Coast Guard about.
0: Although I'm still impressed that sea potato is actually a thing. Yes. I mean, do they have sea mashed potatoes? If you step on them.
1: Then it would be. Yeah. I mean, I think somewhere a marine biologist is having the greatest day of his life. He's like, finally, my sea potato expertise is paid off.
0: We'll take a look at 4 States news and weather in just 8 minutes.
1: It's the 4 States number one for country.
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1: Good morning, I'm Cy Albright. Here's what's going on in the four states. One man's dead and another was beaten, choked, and attacked with a broken broom after a violent struggle over a gun in Vernon County, south of Nevada, near Milo this weekend. 22-year-old Joshua Yanishevsky charged with second-degree murder and first-degree assault. Investigators say two men were fighting over a firearm when Yanishevsky tackled one of them, causing that gun to fire and fatally wound the other man. Witnesses say he kept attacking the surviving man until deputies arrived and ordered him to stop. Meanwhile, Missouri's congressional map fight just will not end. The state ordered to change which map they're using in November, but that order is frozen. Ballots have already gone out, and the U.S. Supreme Court may have the final word next week. Well, meanwhile, Joplin could swap Chicago flights for Houston as early as March. The city council is going to be talking about that tonight. We'll have more details on that for you tomorrow morning. 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
2: We'll see partly sunny skies today. Highs near 80, mostly clear skies tonight. Lows dropping down to 57. Sunshine low 80s on Wednesday. Sunshine mid 80s on Thursday.
3: Kix 102.5 storm tracker radar showing a few clouds over the four states. Some fog and some low-lying areas for you to deal with today.
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1: We'll see partly sunny skies today. Highs near 80. It is 65 in Joplin.
0: You can be right there. She's wrestling with her necklace right now.
1: I was really concerned for a second because I couldn't find the one with the spider on it. And I was like,
0: where's the one with the spider on it? That's her favorite.
1: I love this necklace.
0: Spider.
1: It's a cast of a real Black Widow.
0: Oh, great. Does it have the stinger?
1: I don't think so.
0: I'm not.
1: I guess I'll find out one night when I'm sleeping.
0: Are you a witch?
1: Am I? No.
0: Because I'm just asking.
1: Because I have a spider on my necklace.
0: There's nothing wrong with that. But, you know, I mean, you can make your own choices and everything.
1: Sure.
0: But I'm like, what is the identifying principle here?
1: What do you mean?
0: You casting Black Widows in gold or bronze?
1: No, it's about personal strength.
0: Is it?
1: Yeah.
0: Who did that definition?
1: I don't know. It's just one of those things that you can find and define yourself, and they elaborate on the internet.
0: What's the definition? Black Widows cast in cold are about personal strength.
1: Here's Jason Aldean.
0: Okay. Kix

0: State's number one for country morning kicks with Randy and Jen.
1: We'll see mostly cloudy skies today, highs in the low 80s. It is 65 in Joplin.
0: And we'll give you a look at the weather forecast in just 6 minutes.
1: And don't forget, we're getting you signed up to win Thomas Rhett concert tickets to go to a show at the Morton Amp on October 23rd.
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7: Dominated now by slightly above average temperatures. Forget about the heat advisories and the 100 degree heat. Clouds a good way to sunshine today, 82. Tonight, clear, upper 50s. Tomorrow, more sunshine around, high 82. I'm meteorologist Ray Stajic.

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0: Kicks 102.5, the four states, number one for country. 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
1: We'll see partly sunny skies today. Highs in the low 80s. It is 65 in Joplin.
0: We'll give you a look at the weather forecast and along with four states news in about 25 minutes.
1: Plus, in the next hour, we want to hear about the technologically challenged person in your life.
0: Yeah, who is it that you deal with on an ongoing basis that struggles with anything and everything? And it ought to be all of us to some degree.
1: I think so.
0: Because let's be honest, there are two types of creatures that exist primarily here on the earth.
1: And they are?
0: Human beings.
1: Right, okay.
0: And engineers. They are not the same. They are not. Yeah, they are not the same because for the most part, primarily, engineers are process-based.
1: Okay.
0: They're about how you do something. And for the most part, most of us are focused on what we do, the goal. You know, we're goal-oriented. We want to accomplish this. We want to get this done. Engineers are like, well, how are you going to do that? And we're like, we don't care. Just get it done.
1: Just do the thing.
0: Yeah. And in the process of a lot of things that are designed by software engineers are more about the process, more about maximizing the time you spend with the app or the software rather than you getting what you need done. And it makes for a very frustrating, confusing process for the rest of us.
1: And it makes us all a little bit technologically challenged. Yeah. So we all are to some degree, I think, but maybe your spouse is more so than you, or you still help your parents with their tech issues. Whatever it is for you, you can call or text to tell us about your technologically challenged person.
0: At 623-1025, or you can tell us on Facebook, and we'll be talking about that in the next hour. Also, you can join us on the live video on Facebook or YouTube. Jen hates it when you join on there. She'd rather we didn't promote it at all.
1: You are more than welcome to come and join us on the live stream.
0: She tries to avoid this talking about it.
1: You can join in the celebration of fall. Today is the first day of fall. It's a beautiful fall day. It feels like fall. I drove into work with the windows down.
0: Yeah, fall, the season where it gets cold and everything dies. Yay. That's what Jen's all about.
1: I mean, I don't mind the cooler weather, and I think it's beautiful watching the leaves fall down. I think it's great.
0: I don't understand why everybody loves this miserable season. I've narrowed it down. In fact, I've done some study on this, as I oftentimes do, and I have narrowed it down to six reasons why fall is the worst.
1: And I assume that we're going to probably disagree with every single one of these.
0: Probably. But let's start with the biggest problem, okay? Summer has abandoned us.
1: No, okay. That's not fair. Summer's not like dead or anything. It's

0: football and cooler weather. You've got bonfires. You've got Halloween.
1: Don't interrupt the funeral, Jen.
0: All I'm saying is there are some good things.
1: Whatever. Summer's over. Everything is terrible.
0: See, this is why I love fall, though.
1: Because everything is terrible. Number two. Here's my number two reason, okay? Autumn leaves are just dead crap on the ground.
0: They're beautiful.
1: They're dead.
0: They're colorful.
1: So is roadkill.
0: Okay, come on. That's not the same thing.
1: People actually travel to the Berkshires and the Adirondacks to look at leaves dying, to celebrate the death.
0: Because it's beautiful.
1: Yeah, and then they rake them up.
0: Well, yeah, they can't stay in your yard.
1: They're biodegradable. Leave them alone.
0: Okay, but that's not how yards work.
1: Okay, on to the third reason. Saying pumpkin, unironically.
0: What's wrong with that? I say pumpkin.
1: I know. That's why I'm bringing it up.
0: I think it's cute. You say pumpkin.
1: It is not cute. It is pumpkin. There are plenty of consonants. How do you think the P and everything feels like being left out? You don't want to leave P out, Jen.
0: Well, you hate carving pumpkins.
1: Yeah, because you inevitably cut yourself and then the finished product looks nothing like what you had planned on.
0: Well, I think mine always looked pretty good.
1: Yours always looks like a pumpkin that needs medical attention.
0: Which just makes it all the cuter.
1: Okay, number four. Pumpkin spice madness.
0: Yes, I love pumpkin spice.
1: Pumpkin spice coffee, pumpkin spice cookies, pumpkin spice cereal, pumpkin spice candy,
0: so good.
1: Pumpkin spice dude wipes.
0: Okay, some of it is really good.
1: I saw pumpkin spice candy kale. What the heck is that?
0: Okay, maybe that's pushing it just a little too much.
1: We are one step away from pumpkin spice motor oil.
0: Okay, don't give them any ideas.
1: Okay, number five. You ready for this?
0: Yes.
1: The corn maze.
0: Ooh, I love the corn mazes.
1: Until you get lost in one for 4 hours. Some of these things are 50 acres.
0: Okay, so what's wrong with that? That's the fun.
1: No, that's how you end up calling 911 from inside a cornfield.
0: Okay, you're being dramatic. I have never called 911 from a corn maze.
1: Yet.
0: Well, I'm not going to get lost with you.
1: Smart.
0: Okay. Moving on. What's number six?
1: Shorter days and sadder nights.
0: Randy, come on.
1: It's dark when I go to work. It's dark when I leave work. Vitamin D disappears. If your office doesn't have windows, you can actually forget what sunlight looks like.
0: Or you could just enjoy a nice, cozy evening at home.
1: Yeah. That's what people say when it's dark at 5:15.
0: I love it.
1: Of course you do.
0: I think fall's the best.
1: Fall is summer's evil little brother.
0: And I am very happy that it's here.
1: You can have him.
0: Okay, fine. Gladly.
1: I'll be inside just sitting here waiting for June to come back crying in my

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there's plenty of mindless tedium waiting for you once you get to work, making it even more important to have some mindless fun in your drive-in. And nobody does mindless like Morning Kicks with Randy and Jen. 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

0: the four states number one for country morning kicks with Randy and Jen, 749.
1: Partly sunny and low 80s today. It is 65 in Joplin.
0: We'll give you a look at the weather forecast along with four states news in about 12 minutes.
1: Plus, in the next hour, we want to hear about the technologically challenged person in your life.
0: 623-1025 to tell us about the one you have to deal with. You know, that person who calls saying, I can't get the computer to work.
1: And I think every single one of us have at least one person in our life who comes to us and is like, I don't get it. You do it. So you help me.
0: My daughter, she's, of course, very young, but she is technologically challenged in other things. So she's trying to install a car stereo yesterday.
1: Oh, my.
0: And calls me for help. I'm confused. And I'm like, well, what do you want me to do over the phone? I can't, you know. So we ended up going onto a video call, which was not that much better because her camera, really bad. So see, everybody is technologically challenged in one way or another. So tell us yours at 623-1025.
1: You can also tell us on Facebook.
0: So I saw a story this morning I wasn't expecting to see.
1: Yeah, what'd you see?
0: Dolly Parton corn mazes.
1: Oh, yeah. There's apparently like 20 different farms in the U.S. and Canada that have actually carved these giant Dolly Parton designs into their cornfields for this fall.
0: I actually think this is kind of cool. I mean, if you're going to make a corn maze, you got a lot of empty space out there. Might as well turn it into something, right?
1: I mean, they've done Reba, Luke Bryan, Lainey Wilson. So I guess country music kind of has its own little corn maze hall of fame now, which is cool.
0: Yeah, and Dolly's obviously a pretty good choice for it. The problem is, I'm not sure how you're supposed to appreciate the artwork.
1: What do you mean?
0: You know, because you're inside the corn.
1: Okay, yeah, that makes sense. I mean, somebody spent like months designing this giant portrait, and the people who paid admission are just wandering around at ground level thinking, oh man, I guess we're in her hair.
0: You do realize nobody can see the design from the ground, right? Think about this. You could have the most beautiful Dolly Parton portrait ever created, and unless you're flying over the thing, it's just corn.
1: You know, that's why I like the idea of hills, though. Like, they've apparently put a couple of spots in the maze where we can actually climb up onto it and then see what you've been walking through.
0: I would absolutely do that.
1: Oh, yeah?
0: Not just because I'm lost. It's because at some point, I want to know whether I've been walking through Dolly's face or I've accidentally crossed over into Luke Bryan.
1: Excuse me, ma'am. Which country artist are we currently standing in?
0: I don't know. We entered through Lainey Wilson, and we've been circling for 20 minutes.
1: You know, there's another thing that I really like about this. They say the Dolly maze was already in the works like months before she passed. So this wasn't just some company scrambling around like after the fact to try to cash in on it.
0: Yeah, they've been doing these country music designs for quite a while now, actually.
1: You know, this kind of makes me wonder, like, what the planning meeting sounds like.
0: All right, we got the corn, we got the tractor, we got 6 months. Who's next?
1: Dolly.
0: Great, how big?
1: Bigger.
0: And once it's done, you just hope somebody up in a helicopter appreciates what you've accomplished, right?
1: And then meanwhile, you and the kids are down there looking for the exit.
0: In honor of Dolly, by the way, the maze is going to be open. Say it with me. From 9 to 5.
1: There it is. Of course it is.
0: We had to. It's the law.
1: Well, there you go. It's Dolly Parton corn mazes.
0: Hey, we got to call our winner for Thomas Rhett tickets. We've been getting you signed up using the Kicks concert code word, which we gave you a little after 6.
1: And don't forget, he's going to be at the Morton Amp on October 23rd.
0: And let's call our winner now. Oh, wait a minute.
1: What?
0: I just saw this person's name.
1: Yeah.
0: Is Charity?
1: Yeah.
0: Is that our charity? Is that our favorite charity?
1: I think so.
0: Are we contacting our favorite charity
1: now? Our very favorite charity.
2: Hello.
0: Is this Charity?
2: This is.
0: When Jen and I started to think about where we were going to give this year, we decided who was our favorite charity.
1: Well, Charity, of course.
0: Yes, and that's why we've decided we're going to give you these Thomas Rhett concert tickets.
3: Congratulations.
0: Because you're our favorite charity.
1: We love a good charity.
0: Wait, can we claim this on our taxes?
1: Absolutely.
0: Because we're giving to our favorite charity, right?
1: Which makes sense.
2: Yeah, right.
0: So, Charity, you're going to be going to see him at the Morton Amp in Kansas City on October the 23rd.
2: Oh, thank you.
1: Just tells he's a Four States Concert Connection.
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1: Good morning, I'm Cy Albright. Here's what's going on in the four states. An inappropriate toy in a box. That's what allegedly led to Miami, Oklahoma high school and middle school principal Pam Beavis to be let go last month. Police claim four male students went into her office to get the school's mascot costume. There, she handed one a Nabisco cookie box and repeatedly encouraged him to open it, and that's where the toy was. The 63-year-old Joplin native said the incident was a joke and a poor choice. Well, what's in those weight loss drugs? What's China putting in them? Area attorney generals like Missouri's Catherine Hanaway want the federal government to take a closer look at any possible gaps that the pharmaceutical supply chain might have. 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
2: We'll see partly sunny skies today with highs in the low 80s. Mostly clear skies tonight. Lows dropping down to the mid-50s. Sunshine low 80s on Wednesday. Mid-80s, more sunshine on Thursday.
3: Kix 102.5 Storm Tracker Radar showing a lot of cloud cover over the four states.
2: 65 in Peoria, 63 in Pittsburgh, 65 in Joplin. 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
3: You're going to make a number of bad choices today. 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

Kicks with Randy and Jen. So much fun, you'll be laughing to yourself all day. In a deeply cool way, of course. The four states number one for country. 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
1: Sunshine with highs in the low 80s today. It is 65 in Joplin.
0: We'll give you a look at the weather forecast in about 14 minutes. But we're talking today about the technologically challenged person that you have to deal with that always calls you looking for help.
1: Like my dad, for example. I haven't lived at home in, like, what, a couple decades at least? It's been a long time. And he will still call me and be like, Why isn't the internet working? Well, I don't know. I'm not there. I can't see what's going on with the router or the modem or anything like that.
0: We bought Mama. Be careful. That's one time right there we've said her name. We bought Mama.
1: That's
0: one of those shareable picture frames that we could upload photos to.
1: Oh, those are so cool.
0: Yeah, but she got it connected to her phone. And so anytime she plays YouTube, for some reason, YouTube also plays on there. And she's called me. I'm like, how did you do this? You know, and I'm trying to fix it for her. And she's like, right. It doesn't show pictures anymore. It just shows commercials.
1: How do you even manage to do that?
0: I don't know. I'm like, what are you messing with? Leave it alone if you don't understand it.
1: So who is the technologically challenged person in your life?
0: 623-1025 to text or tell us, or you can come on the live video with us.
1: Yeah, that's on Twitch, YouTube, Facebook. 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
1: Morning Kicks, wake up. 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You pick them, we play them. On the four states, number one for country, Kicks.

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0: 6 with Randy and Jen, 820.
1: Beautiful weather for the first day of fall. Partly sunny, highs near 80. It is 65 in Joplin.
0: It's got some doing to get sunny. It is really overcast and cloudy out there today.
1: It feels like fall. You know, pumpkin spice weather, apple picking, corn mazes. This is perfect for that.
0: Yeah.
1: Oh, my Lord.
0: Disgusting.
1: But we're talking about the technologically challenged person in your life.
0: Yeah, you know how every family has that one person who can operate a microwave, but only because the buttons have pictures on it?
1: Oh, yeah.
0: They're still out there. They're living among us, and technology is getting more complicated for them. Their phone updates, and suddenly they're calling you because the flashlight's in a different place.
1: And you try to explain it over the phone, which is, it's always a really good time because they're looking at the wrong screen.
0: Okay, now swipe down.
1: I did.
0: From the top.
1: I am at the top.
0: Of the phone.
1: Oh.
0: So, who is the person in your life that's like this? The one that can somehow get through the adulthood, but technology's their natural enemy.
1: Yeah, like maybe it's your, I don't know, your spouse.
0: Maybe it's your parent.
1: Or maybe it's you, and if it's not, I mean, we're not judging. We just want to hear the story.
0: Who do you know that struggles with technology? 623-1025 to text or tell us, on Facebook.
1: Who do you know that struggles with technology?
2: My grandpa. They started asking me questions about how to send emails and get an email account set up and all that stuff. Well, I helped him. So then grandpa started asking me questions about how to do other things. At first, I was very sincere. I wrote out directions on a piece of paper, step by step, so he'd have it to refer back to. Then I got tired of doing that, and I started getting smart aleck. And I started to pull out chair. Sit in chair and on from there. Complete to the tiniest little step. He stopped asking me for help.
0: He probably got confused at that first part there. Pull out chair.
1: Yeah, he's like, how far do I pull it out?
2: Now, don't make fun of my grandpa.
0: Oh, okay. That's sorry. Just for you to do. I get
2: right.
0: It.
2: That's right.
0: Who's the technologically challenged person that you have to deal with?
3: My twins turned 7 yesterday, right?
0: Uh-huh.
3: I got them tablets a couple years ago. They know how to work those things, and I still do not know how to download a game onto them.
0: Oh, yeah.
3: I have to have them do it.
1: It is insane
3: ridiculous.
1: How quickly kids can pick up on how to use all this technology, and I can still be sitting there like,
3: exactly.
1: How did you do that?
0: Just because they grew up with it, and you did not.
1: My kids are the same way.
3: Exactly. I taught my grandma how to play solitaire when I was, like, in middle school, and I still can't figure out the silly tablet.
0: Solitaire.
1: Who is the technologically challenged person that you deal with?
4: I don't know if this is technologically different, but my dad, every time he comes over to my house, he cannot figure out my remote when it says Hulu or Netflix that has the buttons on it. I have to yell at him every single time. He's like, how do you turn it to Netflix?
0: There's a button right on the front of it.
1: Come on, Dad. That's where they make those kind of remotes.
4: Exactly.
0: They realize people are going to have trouble navigating.
1: Uh-huh.
0: A large part of their consumer audience is going to have trouble even getting it to work.
1: So you got to put it as direct as you can on the clicker right there.
0: Who is the technologically challenged person in your life that you have to deal with?
1: 623-1025 to call or text.
0: Or tell us on Facebook.
1: It's the 4 states number one for country.
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0: 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I work at the front desk. 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I won the Mother's Day contest on the radio for teeth whitening, and I would 10 out of 10 recommend this place. Super nice and explain everything to me. My teeth look fabulous. I love it. I love it. And I can actually say I'm a witness to it because when I was younger, my teeth were not as straight as they are now. So it actually made me nervous, and that's what made me want to get in the dental field. So when I see patients that come in that are nervous, I can relate to them. 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I love to be able to share that with them. 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They love it because it works around their schedule.
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2: Dominated now by slightly above average temperatures. Forget about the heat advisories and the 100 degree heat. Clouds will give way to sunshine today, 82. Tonight, clear, upper 50s. Tomorrow, more sunshine around, high 82. I'm meteorologist Ray Stigick.

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0: 102.5, the four states number one for country morning kicks with Randy and Jen.
1: We'll see sunshine today with highs in the low 80s. It is 65 in Joplin.
0: And we've got the morning kicks takeover starting in about 15 minutes. So you still got time to go on the Kix app or the Kix website and make the song picks before we start playing them back.
1: You know, there are some folks who just really struggle with technology. And right. Then there are people who have made a conscious decision that, you know, technology is just not going to tell them what to do.
0: Yeah. You hand them a smartphone and they look at you. They look at it like you just gave them a piece of equipment recovered from a crashed spaceship.
1: They're like, but why does it need my face?
0: Because it's your phone.
1: But it knows me. I bought it.
0: Yeah, and they don't want to learn anything new either. They want the phone to go back the way it was in 2014. This amazes me. Every time there's a phone update and they go through and look at the new features and everything that are on it, right. They're like, don't like that, don't like that. I liked it the way it was before. I am that way a little bit.
1: Well, yeah, they're like, I had a phone. It rang. I answered it. If I wanted the internet, I'd go to my computer.
0: Meanwhile, the phone's sitting there with Face ID, GPS, banking, a camera, better than anything you owned 10 years ago.
1: And they're using it exclusively to call their daughter and just be like, hey, turn the volume up. I can't hear you.
0: So we want to know, who is the person in your life who absolutely does not get technology?
1: And what's the thing that's stumping them? What can they figure out? Like, what is the funniest technology struggle that you've ever dealt with them?
0: 623-1025 to text or tell us, or you can tell us on Facebook.
1: Who's the person you know who struggles with technology?
2: It's me.
0: It's you. What do you do?
2: My grandkids all want to use Snapchat to talk to me, and that's just mind-blowing. You have something, and the next thing they see it, it's all over Facebook story. How does this happen?
1: There's too many apps. Let's just funnel it down to one.
2: I just wish phones could only text and talk.
0: See? That's what we're talking about.
1: What about you? What do you struggle with technology, or who's the person you know that struggles with it?
3: My little grandma is in her 80s. She can't figure out cell phones. So she had called my mom several times, and finally my mom got a message that said, I lost, you know, my phone number.
0: Your phone number.
3: Can you have her call me and give me the number? So I called my grandma, and she answered. She said, hi, sweetheart. And I said, how'd you know it was me? She said, well, your name popped up on the screen of my phone.
1: Which means she already had you in her phone as a contact. She just didn't know how to go in and get it.
3: Think that's so cute. Didn't know how to look it up.
0: It's just too much for them to get their heads wrapped around.
3: It is. It is.
0: Who's the technologically challenged person that you have to deal with?
4: All right. My grandma, now given she's in her 80s, when the digital cameras came out, she didn't know how to use one.
0: Right.
4: And she held it, the digital camera all the way up to her eye and took a picture, even though the full picture was right there.
0: You got to get close to see.
1: Yeah, her eyesight's not what it once was.
4: Right.
0: So tell us about the technologically challenged person that you have to deal with.
1: 623-1025 to call or text.
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1: Sunshine and low 80s today. It is 65 in Joplin.
0: And we've got the morning kicks takeover starting in just 5 minutes.
1: So make sure to go on the Kicks app or the Kicks website and vote on the songs that you want to hear this morning.
0: But this morning we're talking about the technologically challenged person in your life that you have to deal with.
1: 623-1025 to call or text or tell us on Facebook.
0: Because every family has at least one person who has somehow become the unpaid IT department.
1: And they never ask for this job. They don't apply for it. It's kind of thrust upon them.
0: It's me. Don't thrust upon me. Do not. You quit thrusting Randy. Upon me right now. Stop. You said it.
1: You stop.
0: I'm trying to be supportive. Do you not hear me?
1: You know, you get the one text. You're like, my TV's not working. And then there's like no other information. There's no picture. There's no explanation. Just the TV's not working.
0: I feel like you're thrusting upon me.
1: Randy,
0: are you thrusting on me?
1: And you immediately know that you're about to spend like 45 minutes, you know, or whatever, troubleshooting something that turns out to be just, I don't know, like remote batteries are dead.
0: Or they call you and say, the internet's out. And you're like, okay, what do you see?
1: Facebook.
0: Then the internet is not out.
1: Well, Google isn't working.
0: What did you search for?
1: Well, I don't know. I just pushed a bunch of buttons.
0: And that's when you realize you're not tech support. You're a hostage negotiator.
1: So who is the person in your life? Like, who in your family can turn just like a really simple technology problem into like an entire afternoon project?
0: And what's the most ridiculous thing that you ever had to walk someone through too? We want to know all those things.
1: 623-1025 to call or text or tell us on Facebook.
0: What's yours?
2: Okay, I have the cutest story ever. So my dad was 98 when he passed away.
0: Wait a minute.
2: But when he was 96, he asked me to buy him a laptop.
0: Oh, that's the cute part.
1: That's so cute.
2: So I said, Dad, really, what are we going to do with this laptop? And he said, well, there's this guy named Craig, and he's got something really good going on, and I want to show him a thing or two, because back in the day, they did the trading post on the radio. So he thought this guy named Craig had it going on, that he was selling things on the internet.
1: All he's got is a list.
2: Right. So he made friends with Craig, learned to use the internet.
0: You know what, Jen? I feel like you were being very facetious to that poor lady
1: never.
0: At the beginning there.
1: I was not.
0: Who's the technologically challenged person that you have to deal with?
3: Me.
0: Why?
3: I don't carry a cell phone. I never have.
0: Well, what else can you not deal with, Carl?
3: Well, I don't like to call on the phone and get a machine.
0: Right.
1: Do you do the interweb, Carl?
0: I bet he doesn't.
3: No.
0: Oh, if I told you some of the stuff that's on there, Carl, you would.
1: Boys behave.
0: Well, I know
1: Randy.
0: Him. I'm just saying.
1: What about you? Who is the technologically challenged person in your life?
4: So, she's 69 years old, and she is in love with Facebook.
0: Oh, is she?
4: She gets to keep up with all the family on Facebook.
1: Yeah, that's not always a good thing. Sometimes you see way too much.
4: Right.
0: Or they post way too much.
1: Uh-huh.
4: Exactly. So on one post, you know those little like emojis and the funny little pictures.
0: Yeah.
4: You will have like 50 notifications come through your phone, and they're all from her. All of them. And she'll tell you how much she loves you. And at the end of every single thing she posts, she always puts me mom.
1: Oh, yeah, because she's used to signing at the end of a letter.
4: Right, right. She says, I love you so much, sweetheart. Meemaw. And everything she writes, bless her heart, is in capital letters. Everything.
0: So it's like she's yelling it!
1: I love you, Meemaw!
4: Oh, yeah. It's very comical.
0: What just happened to you?
1: Do it again. I love you, Meemaw.
0: Poor Meemaw. We need to put her down.
1: No.
0: She's suffering.
1: Who is the technologically challenged person that you know?
0: 623-1025 to tell us yours, or you can tell us on Facebook.
1: Yeah, the Morning Kicks take over starting in just 4 minutes.
0: Are you thrusting on?
1: No, Brady, it's the four states number one for country.
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car won't start on a work morning? That's a job for roadside assistance. Getting you cranked for the day? That's what Morning Kicks with Randy and Jen is all about. 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
0: Talking with Hayden Fox, who is the executive director of the Carl Junction Area Chamber of Commerce, about the 29th annual Carl Junction Bluegrass Festival. How's it going, Hayden?
2: Man, it's a crazy week, but we are so excited for this Saturday.
0: So before we get into this, though, Hayden Fox, you're not related to Jen Fox in any way, are you? I mean, let's clarify that.
2: Maybe way down the line somewhere, but...
0: No, I wouldn't claim it either. So this Saturday is a huge event, though. One of the biggest ones that Carl Junction has all year long, right?
2: Yes, it is. And it's free.
0: And you're going to hear some of the best bluegrass performers in the United States at this deal.
2: That is right. And the coolest part about it is I told my promoter, I wanted to highlight local talent. So everybody on our set list is from this area.
0: Well, there's some really good players and pickers from around this area, I know.
2: There is.
0: And you're going to get to hear them first off. So when's it all start on Saturday?
2: 9 a.m. is whenever the first band takes off. And so there's not only going to be music, there's going to be food trucks, there's going to be a beer and wine garden, there will be a car show going on that's going to benefit the Carl Junction Shop with a Cop. Then I've got over 60 craft vendors, so you can walk around. There's something for everybody.
0: And it's going to be happening where in Carl Junction?
2: At Center Creek Park. So as soon as you come into Carl Junction, turn in like you're going down to Frank Dean Sports Complex. You're going to park down in there. Unless you have handicap parking, then you're going to park up closer to the bus. You come in there, you're going to walk across the Little Water Bridge, and then everything's going to be right there.
0: And how many bands do you have total this year?
2: Six. Six total bands. So it's going to run from 9 a.m. to 6 p.m. with music going the entire time.
0: Where do you get entertainment like this anywhere else that's free like this kind of a day is going to be?
2: Down in Carl Junction, that's the only place.
0: And the weather's going to be perfect for it, so make plans to be there. It's this Saturday. It's their annual Bluegrass Festival that's going to be happening Saturday starting at 9 a.m. Thanks so much, Hayden, for coming in and telling us about it.
2: Thank you for having me.
0: It's the four states number one for country.
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1: Dominated now by slightly above average temperatures. Forget about the heat advisories and the 100 degree heat. Clouds a good way to sunshine today, 82. Tonight, clear, upper 50s. Tomorrow, more sunshine around, high 82. I'm meteorologist Ray Stajic.

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0: 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That's okay. 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

0: 102.5, the four states number one for country with new stuff from Corey Kent.
1: I was digging that guitar at the end. That's got a nice groove to it.
0: Good line right there. You know what else is a good line?
1: What?
0: I don't know. I was asking, do you know what else is a good line? Because I need some good line. Hey, Brett James has your next chance to win cash with the Secret Sound at 420.
1: And that jackpot, by the way, is up to $950, $250.
0: And speaking of winning, MJ has got another chance for you to win tickets to go see Thomas Rhett on October 23rd at the Morton Amp in KC.
1: And if you missed the Kicks concert code word this morning, MJ's going to share it with you in just a few minutes, a little after 10 o'clock. So hang tight.
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0: Kicks 102.5, the four states, number one for country, John Party with Boots Off. Thomas Rack coming to the Morton Amp in Kansas City, October 23rd. 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We'll be doing that, your next chance to win, a little over an hour away, right about an hour or so away. Jelly Roll, Cody Johnson, and Luke Bryan in the next 14 minutes on the four states, number one for country.
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9: Dominated now by slightly above average temperatures. Forget about the heat advisories and the 100 degree heat. Clouds a good way to sunshine today, 82. Tonight, clear, upper 50s. Tomorrow, more sunshine around, high 82. I'm meteorologist Ray Stigick.

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Kicks 102.5, the four states, number one for country. Blake Shelton, Josh Ross, and Jason Aldean in the next 15 minutes. This is Luke Bryan, Country and She Knows It on Kicks 102.5.

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1: 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Randy!
3: Well, you said it!
1: No, well, you don't have to keep making note of it. 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
2: 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Okay,
1: 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You didn't have to actually... Maybe go to the corner, Randy Brooks.
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0: 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Jason Aldean with Anytime Soon. 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

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Old Dominion and Randy Houser in the next 7 minutes. 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

0: 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Kenny Chesney with Carry On. Thomas Rhett coming to the Morton Amp just outside of KC, October 23rd. 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Text the Kix code word you received this morning to 417-623-1025 right now for your shot to win tickets to see Thomas Rhett in concert. We'll hear from Thomas Rhett plus Russell Dickerson and Riley Green in the next 14 minutes on the four states, number one for country.
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8: All right, looking pretty good now as beautiful blue sky comes in as we get into the afternoon. Highs will be in the low 80s today. Fall arrives this evening and overnight feeling fall-like with clear sky, upper 50s. Wednesday, beautiful day, sunshine 82. More sunshine 85 on Thursday. I'm meteorologist Ray Stajic.

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6: I'm Angel. I'm a respiratory therapist, and I went to Franklin Tech. I just wanted to help people, wanted to be in the medical field. I knew there'd be better jobs, more job opportunities. I guess I was 19 when I started RT school. I was one of the youngest people in my class. We had people all the way up into their early 40s that I know is graduating this year. And so the perfect time's now. So if that's what something you're interested in, I would go ahead and definitely look into it. I had four different instructors, and they were all phenomenal. They are masters of the craft. I'm very happy with it. I enjoy being able to help people, and I can see the opportunities that are growing, not even necessarily working in a hospital. There's different rep opportunities, education opportunities that I could definitely take up if I so desired.
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102.5, the Four States, number one for country, your new music shootout winner. 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

0: 102.5, the four states number one for country. Blake Shelton with Let Him In Anyway. Congratulations going out to Felicia from Commerce. She is our latest ticket giveaway winner, winning tickets to see Thomas Rhett at the Morton Amphitheater October 23rd. Be listening all week long for your opportunity to win your way in. Don't forget to get the Kicks code word every morning just after 6 a.m. and just after 10 a.m. so that you can use that to get qualified for your shot to win. Max McNown, Lee Bryce, and Morgan Wallen in the next 14 minutes on the four states number one for country.
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4: All right, looking pretty good now as beautiful blue sky comes in as we get into the afternoon. Highs will be in the low 80s today. Fall arrives this evening and overnight feeling fall-like with clear sky, upper 50s. Wednesday, beautiful day, sunshine 82. More sunshine 85 on Thursday. I'm meteorologist Ray Stajic.

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1: So what would your adulting merit badge be for if you were going to get one for the normal adulting thing? 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

0: Black vultures are becoming more of a problem across Missouri. I'm Chris Chin, director of the Missouri Department of Agriculture. Black vultures are more aggressive than turkey vultures and have been known to kill livestock. The Missouri Department of Agriculture has partnered with Missouri Farm Bureau and USDA Wildlife Services to raise awareness about the black vulture issue for livestock owners. One of the many questions we get is, how do I tell the difference between the black vulture and the turkey vulture? Turkey vultures have red heads, while black vultures have black heads. Both of the birds have featherless heads. A juvenile turkey vulture will have a gray head, so you need to look very closely. 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When viewed from below, their wings have white patches at the end. 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

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Jason Aldean, Darius Rucker, and Lauren Elena with Chase Matthew in the next 14 minutes. This is Russell Dickerson.

worked out exactly how much fun you can have in one day. And trust us, there's a ton of room for this music. The four states number one for country. 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

0: Four states, number one for country, Lauren Elena and Chase Matthew with All My Exes. 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
9: All right, looking pretty good now as beautiful blue sky comes in as we get into the afternoon. Highs will be in the low 80s today. Fall arrives this evening and overnight feeling fall-like with clear sky, upper 50s. Wednesday, beautiful day, sunshine 82. More sunshine 85 on Thursday. I'm meteorologist Ray Stajic.

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Zach John King and Jordan Davis in the next 8 minutes. This is Co Wetzel and Ella Langley, Jaded.

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1: He's a ranch hand in a pinch, man. 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
1: Kicks 102.5, the four states, number one for country. Cody Johnson with horseback. Got to give a quick shout out to Miss Donna. Happy birthday, Donna. Hope you are having a wonderful day. Of course, I've got to give you your two favorite words. Can't leave those out. Boomer Sooner. I know you're either laughing or throwing something at the radio right now. Don't know which, but happy birthday. Hope you have a wonderful one. Brittany, happy birthday. See you later tonight when we win a couple of games. Bradman, going to be here in about 10 minutes. He's got music lined up in the next 15 from John Party, Luke Bryan, Kane Brown, Justin Lynch, and more. But that does wrap things up for me. My name is MJ. 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
6: Looking pretty good now as beautiful blue sky comes in as we get into the afternoon. Highs will be in the low 80s today. Fall arrives this evening and overnight feeling fall-like with clear sky, upper 50s. Wednesday, beautiful day, sunshine 82. More sunshine 85 on Thursday. I'm meteorologist Ray Stajic.

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2: 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We're out of Lubbock, Texas. 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

0: 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That is Flatland Calvary and Never Coming Back. 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Chiefs off to a 2-0 start. 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
9: Looking pretty good now as beautiful blue sky comes in as we get into the afternoon. Highs will be in the low 80s today. Fall arrives this evening and overnight feeling fall-like with clear sky, upper 50s. Wednesday, beautiful day, sunshine 82. More sunshine 85 on Thursday. I'm meteorologist Ray Stager.

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But this music goes straight to your heart. The four states number one for country. 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
3: I'm Hal Cheeseball with the news. Our top story tonight is a local hurricane. Let's send it out to our meteorologist on the streets, Jim Windy.
4: You won't believe it, Al, but we're actually seeing people rushing into the three hurricanes that we have in our area.
3: Wow, Jim. Three? Where are these hurricanes?
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0: 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What is the Secret Sound?
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0: What's that again?
10: A foghorn?
0: Is it a foghorn? It is not. So the jackpot continues to grow. We will play in the morning at 7:20.
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12: Here's that right now. It will heat up a little more by the end of the week, but we've really lost the intense heat that we have here recently. I mean, the clear skies, comfortable tonight, low 59, mostly sunny Wednesday, and light northeast winds, a high of 83. Clear Wednesday night, low 59, sunny on Thursday, afternoon high to 84. I'm meteorologist Mark Thibodeau.

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Sometimes the space between "I give up" and "I got this" is the time it takes to hear just the right song. 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

0: Kicks 102.5, the four states number one for country, Kevin Powers and Shibuzi. And move on. The Indigo Sky Casino Drive at 5 next. Lady Wilson, Jason Aldean, Bailey Zimmerman coming up.
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0: 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Put your hands up. That is Jelly Roll. They shot that video in San Quentin, the penitentiary, and had a chance to perform some of the inmates there as well. 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
6: Here's out right now. It will heat up a little more by the end of the week, but we've really lost the intense heat that we have here recently. Mainly clear skies, comfortable tonight, low 59, mostly sunny Wednesday, light northeast winds, a high of 83. Clear Wednesday night, low 59, sunny on Thursday afternoon, high to 84. I'm meteorologist Mark Thibodeau.

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1: We've been talking about what you do to while away the time while you're whiling away your time. 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
2: 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I don't even know what that is.
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1: A whiler, it's one of those elongated that you while away with.
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Okay, not a word, but you know what we mean. The Four States, number one for country. 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
1: Hey, y'all, I'm Chase Matthew. Here's my new song, Holding It Down. Keep holding it down. Holding It Down is about the small town heroes, realizing you don't got to leave your small town to be a hero.
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0: Kix 102.5, the Four States number one for country, holding it down. That is new from Chase Matthew. 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
7: Years out right now. It will heat up a little more by the end of the week, but we've really lost the intense heat that we have here recently. I mean, the clear skies, comfortable tonight, low 59, mostly sunny Wednesday, light northeast winds, a high of 83. Clear Wednesday night, low 59, sunny on Thursday, afternoon high to 84. I'm meteorologist Mark Thibodeau.

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0: 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Up next, Backstage Country with Elena. Of course, John Shambi filling in for Elena as she's taking some maternity leave. Special guest, Low Cash all week long, brought to you by Big John's Roll-Off Service.
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